copy off 8906. Tank 59. Looks like somebody already moved it out of the roadway tonight. 10-4, sugar clear.

0: officers, lead officers, at Highway 15 at city limits, Highway 15 at city limits for check will be color advised that there is a female walking southbound who looks unwell, wearing shorts and a tank top, last seen approximately 3 minutes ago, southbound Highway 15.
1: 30.

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0: 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Hold for that.
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0: 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I'll have an address for you in a moment.
1: Proceed, 1913.

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0: 30.
1: I'll be transporting that subject to Walmart, South Park, beginning mileage 86456. 86456.

Pinch Troop Officer Special, Attention Cars, Boone County. Seen her driving northbound US 63 from Mount Pleasant Road. US 63 northbound from Mount Pleasant Road. 5 minutes ago, a black and white sports style motorcycle operated by a heavy set white male, possibly wearing a blue helmet, a black hooded sweatshirt, a black shirt and shorts. A black and white sports style motorcycle, white male, heavy set, possibly wearing a blue helmet, black hooded sweatshirt, black shirt and shorts. Speeding, bad passes, pacing other vehicles, trying to get them to look at him, and splitting the lanes. Information is troop up, clear.

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Medic 1, Medic 1, Beaver Bomb 2, 9010, Highway 15, 9010, Highway 15, 4, going to be for a 74-year-old male needing transport to the hospital to get a catheter replaced. He's awake and breathing at this time. Again, Medic 1, Medic 1, need response to 9010, Highway 15, for a 74-year-old male needing transport to the hospital for a catheter replacement. He's awake and breathing at this time. Time of age, 1943, WQMQ 92.

0: Attention Level Dixie, Station 1. Station 1, need a response to 9010 Highway 15. Again, that's 9010 Highway 15 for a 74-year-old male needing transport to the hospital for a catheter replacement. He's awake and breathing at this time. Again, Level Dixie, Station 1, need response to 9010 Highway 15 for a 74-year-old male needing response for transport to the hospital for a catheter replacement. He's awake and breathing at the time. Town page 1944, WRX 79.
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2: Jeff, getting ready to go 10-8.
1: 509. True test clear.
3: One. 5-5-8-45, responding.
4: Point 5, responding. Again, you're responding to 9010 Highway 15 for a 74-year-old male. Needs a catheter replacement, having slight pain. He is awake, breathing. Trying to alpha, response alpha.

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2: The 1099 is active. Franklin County advised an officer is unable to extradite and to not detain the subject.
0: Great, okay.
2: They did not provide one. Would you like us to call them?
3: Yeah, please, if they can provide one.
2: 10-4, trip up clear.

0: 175, Jeff.
1: 175.
0: Also, I think the bond's like $150. So if it's active, if he has $150, I can just take him to OPD instead of transporting him to Franklin County. Why?
1: 175, check that quick.

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1: Go ahead.
0: 175, they advise if you can postpone that they've provided us with a court date.
1: No, I'll speak to him and advise.
0: 10-4, true, clear.

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0: Okay, deputies, have a 911 accident on 01 ready to copy.
1: Good.
0: It's going to be at 13874 Audrey Road 208, 13874 Audrey Road 208. Made contact with a Ben Monroe, advised that he didn't make a call. No, there's no problem.
1: Yeah, drain cleared out.
0: Proceed 1953.

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1: You can show me clear. 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
1: 175.
0: Last name, Ivy. Ivy. First name, Sean. Shawn. Middle name is Edward. Common spelling. It is a junior. Date of birth, 05-10-1995. 05-10-1995.

0: 175. That subject is valid class F Frank of Rosebud, negative 1099.
1: 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Go ahead and put me 1015.
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1: 175.
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0: Charlie, Jesse, check this. Another cyclone dosing number, operator.
1: 130.
0: Sorry for the feedback. Can you check the operator status for a motorcycle endorsement?
1: 10-4, your operator does have a motorcycle endorsement.
0: 10-4.
1: 130, check that, okay?

0: Roger, I'm from Highway 15, command. Roger, I'm tall first time clear, send it back to service, command, 7-8.
1: Personnel clear and service, command terminated, 2012.

0: 30. Coming back out of Walmart, hold 7.
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0: Jefferson City 480.
1: Was
0: 480 where the road was buckled on 54. Were the traffic cones yours or the fire department's?
1: The fire department's. The slow sign was mine. If they want to leave it roadside, I can collect it after I get done with the 46.
0: 480, trooper clear.

0: 675, Jeff Hawk will take care of that 46 for 40.
1: 10-4, 480.
0: I copy, thank you.
1: Sure, that's clear.
2: Page Charter. Roger, I'm going to be clear from that address. I'll be providing courier transport to a subject back to their residence. I'll have the address when I get there.
1: I'll be clear of the address, providing courtesy transport 2022.
3: Clark near the VA clinic. Caller advised that they've heard approximately 20 shots within the last 15 minutes. Advised that they do not believe it's fireworks. It sounded like pistol gunfire. They also advised that it sounds like it's in the woods by the clinic. Again, in the area of 3460 South Clark.
4: 10.
5: 30.
4: Thanks for your help, sir. Have a call back. 10.

0: Dallas, let me clear.
1: Clear, 2024.
0: Southern Mexico, when they advised they heard the shots, did they say what direction from the clinic?
1: Going to be in the woods next to the clinic.

0: like there's somebody in the woods shooting off a gun.
1: Route 2029.
0: RP and employee, we're here at the clinic.
2: Negative, the RP is going to be one of the paramedics at base one.
1: Next, go to 3036. For clarification, is this going to be in the woods to the north of the clinic or the east?
0: Northeast.
1: Northeast. From the clinic.
3: Hey, can you read us?
1: Officers advised that the shots are coming from the woods in the northeast area of the clinic.
3: Receive, which clinic is it? The MU clinic?
1: It's the Veterans Clinic at 3460 South Clark.
3: Receive, I'm there on South Clark and Teal Lake.
1: Copy on South Clark and Teal Lake, 2030.
3: Nate, travel on drink. Could you advise the troop as well?
1: Receive, will do.
4: Audrey, is it just shots fired or is it shots fired with injury?
1: Just shots fired. Public safety advised. It sounds like they're shooting steel.
4: Copy.

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1: Go ahead, change my location to Cunningham Road. I'll be in the area.
0: Cunningham Road, 2031.
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0: telephone, Jeff. 412? I believe Irene requested our assistance on a shots fired call, I believe, on near South Park. Can you get more detail?
1: We are currently on the phone with them. We'll advise once we have the information.
0: 10-4.
1: True path clear.

0: Jefferson City 412.
1: Go ahead.
0: Near 3460 South Clark Street, 3460 South Clark Street, the VA clinic that's in Mexico. They're hearing shots coming from the wooded area just northeast of the VA clinic. One officer states it sounds like they're shooting metal or steel. Nothing seen, only heard at this point. They have Mexico Public Safety and deputies on scene.
1: 10-4.
0: 412, trip clear.

0: address is going to be 22453 Cunningham Road. 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
1: Ready. Are you going to be clear as well?
0: Yeah, I'm clear now.
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0: 412, you can send 25 further. They discovered the location for the shots, and they're shooting away from the city at this time.
1: 10-4.
0: 412, trip up clear. Air 2037.

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1: Go ahead.
0: 130, request for phone contact reference to attempted PJ1. It occurred on the eastbound off-ramp of Interstate 70 to North Rangeline Road. They struck a large pothole on the ramp that damaged two of their tires.
1: Careful.
0: 130, trip up clear.

0: versus the city 130.
1: Go ahead.
0: The individual's currently at the Phillips 66 at that exit. Correction, they're at the Phillips 66 and a BMW 3X, and they're currently changing a tire.
1: 10-4, we sure it's not Wrangling Street in Columbia City Limits. That's the only location, that 70 intersects where there's a Phillips 66 at.
0: We can double check.
1: If it occurred at Rangeline Street in 70, pass along to Columbia. If it occurred at Rangeline Road in 70 at the 133, let me know and I'll call them.
0: 10-4, true conflict.

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1: Observation 155.
0: Can you show me out on Marion Street, apartment 8 in Otterville? There's two neighbors in a verbal dispute over a squirrel.
1: 10-4, would you like us to send additional units?
0: Negative.
1: 10-4, sure, that's clear.

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1: Confirmation 153, 2057, Trip Epler.

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1: 130, Jeff, I've clear. Jefferson City, 675, 10-18.
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0: 412, do you have 48J1?
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0: Missouri V Victor L Lincoln 6, A Adam 9, J King.
1: V Victor, Lincoln 6, A Adam 9, K King, 2007 Ford, 2-0. Laurel, Jeffrey, Mexico, expires 2025, negative 1029.

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0: 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Can you show me 10-8?
1: Conservation 155, Chirp clear.

0: Officer, Special Attention Car, Callaway County, C&I driving, eastbound Route UU, Union, from Route O Ocean. Eastbound Route UU, Union, from Route O Ocean. 3 to 5 minutes ago, it's a white Chevrolet 3/4 ton truck with farm tax on the back. A white Chevrolet 3/4 ton pickup truck with farm tax on the back, weaving. It drove completely off the roadway near the correctional center and then drove into oncoming traffic while going around a curb. Information is Troop F. Troop F clear. Jefferson City 130, 1018.
1: No, that is
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Central Troop Officer Special, Central Cars, Cole County, CNI driving, US 54 westbound from Holt Summit, US 54 westbound from Holt Summit. 3 minutes ago, it's a white Chevrolet van, correction, a white Chrysler van, registration B-Boy H Henry 5, C Charles 8 V Victor, a white Chrysler van, B-Boy H Henry 5, C Charles 8 V Victor, it's a 2016 Chrysler, subject of Jefferson City, weaving, traveling without lights on, and appears someone in the vehicle is watching the movie. Information is true path clear.

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1: 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I did not copy the first part of your traffic.

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1: Roger, helping out with State Car 412, West Liberty, Missouri. 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

0: Jefferson City 447.
1: Good.
0: 447 debris, southbound 63 at East Hinton Road. Southbound 63 East Hinton Road. A canoe in the roadway. A vehicle has struck the canoe. Joint Communications has not received a call from the driver of that vehicle. They do not have a description of that vehicle. Unknown where the canoe came from or which lane it's in. Boone County did contact MoDOT about the canoe.
2: Yep. Before you can disregard MoDOT, I can probably handle it.
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0: 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Robert Henry 1, Lincoln 1, Tom. Robert Henry 1, Lincoln 1, Tom.
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2: Last name Naples, Brian Paul, Ocean Lincoln, Ida Sam, first name Leland, Lincoln Edward Lincoln, Young Nora Nora, initials Z Zebra, date of birth 05-03-2007, 05-03-2007. 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

K58, your plate, Robert Henry 1, Lincoln 1, Tom, shows to a Thomas Lynn and Cassidy Coon, side of Vandalia, 2013 Dodge passenger, expiration August 25. 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

10-4, Hal Lincoln and Mary, 7, Edward 60, Zebra, 2012 Chevrolet, Miranda Walker, California, expires 2027, exit 1029.

Vintage Troop of Officers, Special Attention Cars, Cooper County, CNI driving, interceptivity westbound from the 116, interceptivity westbound from the 116. I received the information from Boone 2 minutes ago. It's a tractor trailer, possibly a gray trailer with company name Creative Logistics on the back. 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Driving down the middle of the roadway, information, joint communications, strip up clear.

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0: Officers, need officers to 828 West Monroe, 828 West Monroe for suspicious activity. Caller state that there is a male walking around with a pistol on his hip. State that he is currently walking to the back of Casey's. Again, Casey, West Monroe.
1: Okay.

for further information, it's going to be a light skin male, about 6 foot with dreads, face and neck tattoos, wearing a white shirt and sweatpants.

0: 1400, Jeff.
1: 1400?
0: I've got several juveniles and possession marijuana. If you could contact juvenile officer and have him give me a call.
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0: 956. We attempted to call the Juvenile Justice Center. They advise they can only help and step in until the juveniles are officially in custody.
1: I'll give you a call.
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0: Received. 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
2: Four four seven.
1: I'm at
2: 5th and Park in Columbia. Got a vehicle that doesn't look like he's trying to flee, but he's not stopping. It's Missouri in Nora in Mary 7, R Robert 5 U Union.
1: And 4. Denora in the area, 7R.
2: It's here, just that right by Douglas Park.
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2: 22-30, trip up, clear. 4-7. Boone County's out with me. There's a language barrier.
1: 447, trip up, clear.
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5: 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In Mexico, just show me in the area, my vehicle.
4: Receive.
2: Four four seven. Boone County's with me. He's resisting. Okay, we're trying to get him in cuffs.
1: 10-4. Trip up, clear.

0: 447 Jeff. If 130 is coming this way, keep him coming. He's still resisting.
1: 10-4-130.
2: I didn't copy his loss.
1: If you can start that way, the subject is still resisting.
2: 10-4, come from 63 Brown School.
1: 130, true back clear.
0: 447
1: Jeff. 447.
0: We've got him in custody. He's going to be 10-15 for 10-5 with him.
1: 10-4, 22-33, 130, did you copy that as well?
2: 10-3, I'll still be in route if he needs me, otherwise I'll go 10-8.
1: Jefferson City, 447.
0: Go ahead.
1: Do you still need 130 to respond?
0: Negative, he can disregard.
1: 130.
2: Copy, correct.
1: True, that's clear.

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0: 175, traffic clear.

0: 447, Jeff. Did you get a return on that J1 that I ran?
1: 10-3, Enora and Mary 7 are Robert 5U Union, a 2006 Nissan to Jose Luis Menez Perez of Colombia. It expires July 2028. We did stop that vehicle last year, and it was being operated by a Andreas Menez Perez.
0: 10-4, do you know if he's got a license or not? If he does, can you send me a DOR photo?
1: Stand by. We'll check for Pitcher, Drew Beckler. Jefferson City 480.
0: Mexican ID card here.
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0: 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Last name is Jimenez Perez, J. John, I. Ida, M. Mary, E. Edward, N. Nora, E. Edward, Z. Zebra, P. Paul, E. Edward, R. Robert, E. Edward, Z. Zebra. First name is Fernando, F. Frank, E. Edward, R. Robert, N. Nora, A. Adam, N. Nora, D. David, O. Ocean. Date of birth is 10-7-1998, 1007-1998, Hispanic male.

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14 Henry 2 Mary Sam, showing to a Sherry Anderson out of Mexico, 2011 GMC truck, expiration 26. Your driver, Gage Anderson, is showing to Bella Class F out of Mexico. Restrictions for intermediate, negative traffic, negative 99.

Tchau, Isa. On a 2018 Jeep, the VIN is 1, C. Charles, 4, H. Henry, J. John, XX Ray, D. David, and Nora, 1, J. John, W. William, 221264.

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0: 30. 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White males, 50s and 60s, wearing gray pants. 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
1: 10-4, not in the roadway, reported.
0: 10-3, not in the roadway.
1: Go ahead and clear.
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0: 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George Lincoln 3, Tom 8, Robert, Missouri.
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0: I'm just leaving Norin Access. I had an older model Chevy vehicle. Subject ducked down as soon as I passed him. I turned around and he immediately fled. I'm trying to catch up to him. I'm just trying to locate where he is in Oak Cedar City.
2: What was the vehicle description? I'm coming from Troop, being around.
0: I think I'm coming up on it now. Just made a right out of Cedar City. I'm trying to catch up to it. It's got historic plates on it.

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0: Received. Can you check that operator for 99s?
1: 155, check clear.
2: Conservation 155, do you want me to continue?
0: Negative. He just pulled in the commuter lot here, across the other side of the bridge. Just waiting to see if he has 99s before I contact him.
2: 2-4.

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1: That was the registered owner I made contact with. He was just nervous with me around. 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

0: 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Just passed me with what they're talking to the vehicle.
1: 956, you guys clear?

0: Lincoln 6, Adam Zero King. John Lincoln 6, Adam Zero King. John Lincoln 6, Adam Zero King. Where's he?
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1: I wasn't able to copy your traffic. 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
0: Last name, F. Frank, I. E. Edward, R. Robert, G. George, E. Edward. First name, J. John, Y. Young, A. Adam, middle initial, M. Mary. Date of birth, 03-14-2002, 03-14-2002, female, black, Missouri.

0: 12, subject Valley Class F Frank, Martinsburg, 1097J2. 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
0: 412, clear.

Smith officer, especially since Boone County, Phoenix driving. Eastbound on Gano Chance Road from Missouri 124. Eastbound on Gano Chance from Missouri 124, approximately 2 minutes ago. Silver Chevrolet Impala. Silver Chevrolet Impala. Registration C Charles E Zebra 5 HNR 9 XX Ray. 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
1: Go ahead, Jeff.
0: 859, strain of motor risk. Negative 480. 859, strain of motorist, US 54 eastbound, east of AA Adam, 54 eastbound, east of AA Adam, Blue Ford Expedition pulling a trailer as a flat tire, has open route, crossing traffic control.
1: And 4 route.
0: 859, should that clear?

0: 1400, yeah. 1400. 12 juveniles have been released to a parent. That'll be 10-8. 1400, that's clear. Jefferson City, 175, 1018.
1: Secure, man.
0: 175, Smith, clear.
2: Break time on... Standby. The driver is current, is not from Mexico and is having a rough time giving location. Standby.
3: Larry, I'm in the area of break time now, just in case.
2: J1 of X-ray Henry 9. Caller states that they almost were hit by a possible drunk driver in the Impala. States that they ran a red light and were tailgating them. Was last seen by Express Mart, but also last seen around break time Monroe.
4: 10 Mexico in the area. Do we have a direction of travel?
2: Negative. The caller continued north on Paris, out of county.
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0: good.
1: 10867 is advising that that vehicle that was involved is currently parked at Casey's on Monroe.
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0: Hi, Jeff.
1: 370.
0: Overheard Osage County give out a call. It sounds like Bell PD is on a traffic stop and not answering their radio. I'll be here around.
1: 358, Marys County has contacted us. They made contact with their deputies here. You can disregard.
0: I'm sorry.
1: 358, Marys County contacted us. They did make contact with their officer, E-Secure. You can disregard.
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1: 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You can tell me expiration, please.
0: Expiration March 26.
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1: Richie, this is going to be the spelling on your flash A1.
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1: Eight, 7.
0: 867.
1: I'm clear. I'm going to be following this individual back to his residence.
0: Copy, clear. Following the individual, 2347.
1: He is pulled off the right side of the roadway, 859, contend 25. I'll be out here just shortly, and if we need to come back, I've advised him to call in. I'll go 1080 on Main City.

0: That's clear.
1: Disregard 10 to 36. Does it still show that home subject on the suspect log? Greasy, thank you.
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4: I was briefly out with him at fast lane. You can clear me.
3: I'd be out at fast lane, clear, 2349.
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1: Jeff, can you check with Kelloe County? They just had three units running code southbound towards Hold 7. See what they have. I'll be 10-8 here.
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2: JCPD has a crash on the ramp 94.
0: They had one at Route W when I went by. Is it 94 now?
2: Might have gotten them mixed up.
0: That would be in the city limits, and Kelly normally doesn't come down there.
2: 675-509, I think it was a wing check.
0: 10-4. Five on nine, Jeff. Go ahead and show me 10-8. He'll call back in if he needs further.
3: 5-9, Jeff, clear.
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0: 3519.
1: Go ahead, Jeff. New Bloomfield.
0: I'm on 9 as well, being checked at 1901, County Road 374. Deputy responding to a medical call. Party, you sounded 1055. There was a attempted suicide there a couple weeks ago. They're not requesting any assistance.
1: 10-4, Jeff. Thank you. 10-8.
0: 509, Chief, clear.
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760, your plate, boyfriend, Marion 52 William out of Arkansas, shows to PH Recovery Center Incorporated out of Round Rock, correction, out of Russellville, on a 2023 Nissan Rogue, expiration June 27th.

0: Roger. Switch 155.
1: That previous 1046 rep K and Devil K, is it a white male with gray sweatpants?
0: 10-3.
1: Copy. He's currently at Route K in Sabine Road. He is on the shoulder of the road, not in the roadway.
0: Switch 155, best clear.

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1: Go ahead.
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1: Come on.
0: 1:30, HMS, please.

SPF officer, special attention cars on US 63 northbound from Dripping Springs Road. CNI driving, US 63 northbound from Dripping Springs Road, that's 2 minutes ago, a black Honda SUV, weaving, making bad passes, speeding. Boone County, SPF clear.

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0: 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What's that name?
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1: 1 C Charles 4 R Robert J John K King D Boy G George 1 P Paul 888 6576 on a 2023 Jeep.

0: VIN 905. There was a temporary registration on a 2023 Jeep to Lyndon Piggy of Fulton that expired in July of 2025.
1: 10-4-2, I have in the passenger seat.
0: 675, July 10th, 2025.
1: 10-4, what was that plate number?
0: 0835 SAM E. Edward.
1: 10-4, 675.
0: 675, Beth Clear.

0: Jeff.
1: 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I'll add the incarceration SharePoint a little bit later. 447, Smith clear.

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0: 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Pulling in the Alice Bar, Edward Mary 6, William 8, Edward. Edward Mary 6, William 8, Edward.
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1: 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It's consensual.
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1: Smith clear.
0: 175, Jeff.
1: 175.
0: Gassier County's on scene. I'm going to go ahead and take the subject to OPD for book and release. They're going to remain on scene. There's a couple of juveniles with them. Parents aren't around to pick them up. Man, just go ahead and put me out of OPD too, please.
1: 175, best clear.

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0: 2012 via unit return settlement registration on 2000 Buick to Dominic Vaughn of Mexico. 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
0: One Frank Adam, David, Paul, 3, Frank, 25, Frank, Lincoln, 307-569.
1: Hey, 60, you have been formatted to 2015 Ford.

0: Conservation 155, Jim.
1: Conservation 155?
0: I just had a male approach me at Norin Access, told me his name is Drew Burzmeier. He just got out of DOC and is on paper. Could you check him for 81s?
1: How to spell the last name?
0: Negative. He just stated his name was Drew Burzmeier. I'll try to locate a spelling if I can find something.
1: Which 155, Jeff Clear?
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1: MUPD. 147, Chef Clear.

I'm spelling when you're ready. 7155. B-Boy, U-Union, E-Edward, R-Robert, S-Sam, M-Mary, E-Edward, Y-Young, E-Edward, R-Robert. Date of birth is 8/31/1984.

0: 10:42. Or 12 at 332, Spanish 155, Spanish 1097 J2, PNP, receiving stolen property, damaged property, revoked, Class F Frank New Bloomfield, -29.
1: Received just information, him and his girlfriend are down at Norton Access. He stated they're having some difficulties, but neither one seemed to be in any danger, anything like that.

0: Speed officer, 4820 South Clark at Walmart in the parking lot. 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Again, Walmart parking lot. 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
1: 30.
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You know, traffic, you're covered in static. Also covered in static, I was able to copy that you contacted him by phone, but nothing further.

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Bell, he's awake and breathing at the time. Again, it's going to be 925 Hazel Place.

5. 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He is awake, breathing, alert, joining an operative box office.

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0: 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Will you show me 10-8?
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0: 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I get my business card just in case he needs any assistance, but I can't help him right now. 10-8.
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1: 61, 1018.
0: 61, troop F, clear.

0: 225, stranded motorist blocking the road, I-70 westbound at the 144, I-70 westbound at the 144 mile marker. In the middle lane divider, there's a 2026 Toyota Camry that cannot get over. The vehicle has two blown tires. Callaway County sending fire for traffic control.
1: Four, 1-6-8, turn around.
0: 225, true, best, sir.

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I have a semi-trailer plate, I'm ready. This will be out of Wisconsin, 728-433, 728-433, Wisconsin.

433 out of Wisconsin, suspect to Menard Incorporated on a 2002 semi utility trailer showing non expiring.

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1: 168.
0: Can you contact the economy and have an expedite?
1: One 168, troop half clear.
0: It's a Toyota Camry and both driver's side tires are down. We are in the middle center divider right before the overpass, so there is kind of car length here in the middle.

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0: 168 Troop F, clear.
2: Just north of Blue Springs on 1998. Not sure what state it is. Just say that it's a trailer, license number 27.
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1: Negative, go ahead.
0: 644, you're subject to the positive 1099 out of Cooper County, extradition for adjoining counties only, but a caution for known to assault law enforcement.
1: Ten four. I've also got a VIM one already.
0: Six four four, go ahead.
1: F rank T Tom, F rank W William, 1 E Edward, F rank 4 D David, K King, D David, 78408. Unknown year for truck,

0: Jefferson City, 644.
1: Go ahead, Jeff.
0: Six four four. That VIN is good for a 2013 Ford truck associated with the 1091 S Sam Sconder to your subject. We're still checking on a revenue response.
1: 10-4. It should have a temporary tag associated with it. It's out of date. It's torn off, so I can't see it.

0: 644. The temporary tag is expired in February of this year to Terry Jones of Hope Summit. -1029 is on the vehicle.
1: 10-4, can you read off what the temporary plate is?
0: The temporary license plate would be 008, B-Boy L. Lincoln, 8 L. Lincoln.
1: Ten four.
0: 644, true, path clear.

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0: 644, in relation to the 1091 SAM, there's a request for you to obtain the work address and phone number of your subject.
1: And for that was work address and his phone number.
0: The entry on his 1091 says the current work address and phone number.
1: And 4.
0: 6-4-4, check back clear.

0: Jefferson City 644.
1: Six four four,
0: correction previous, it's for home address, work address, and phone number.
1: Yeah.
0: 644, true, back there.

0: 6442. Six 44.
1: I added that information to the call. You can show it to me.
0: 6442, back there.

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1: Six four four Jeff, where is he? Stop that.
0: For eastbound, just east of Quail Road.
1: 10-4, I'm heading that way.
0: 6. 621, Jefferson City, 644, did you copy traffic?
1: Negative.
0: 621, city secure.
1: 10-4.
0: Six four four, troop F clear.

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0: Calderon County, Missouri, car and Port of Town property. You ready? 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
1: Copy, you can show me around.
0: Copy, around 1049. 833, the reporting party is wanting to leave. Does she need to stay there?
1: Affirmative, please let her know I'm entering Vandalia city limits now.
0: Proceed, we'll keep her there.

0: Osage County, Jefferson City, State. Where's your file?
1: Osage County, this is Jefferson City, State.
0: Non-injury accident. Occurred on Highway 50. Vehicles are pulled over at Highway 50 West in County Road 604. Will be a white Toyota Avalon that struck a camper being pulled by a truck. Vehicles are off the roadway, no injuries, non-blocking. Caller is an Ellie. She was involved. Phone number 816-598-7313.
1: Yes, it's Cammie. Was that US 50 eastbound or westbound?
0: Highway 50 west heading eastbound.
1: Osage County, traffic clear.
0: Osage County, clear.

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1: Go ahead.
0: 1395, 1050 J1, US 50 eastbound at County Road 604, US 50 eastbound at County Road 604. A white Toyota Avalon and an unknown truck pulling a camper. The Avalon struck the camper, and both vehicles are now stopped at County Road 604.
1: 10-4.
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0: First hand officer to 2805 Randy, 2805 Randy, make contact with Cassandra. She advised that she found a brown envelope with needles in it. She would like to turn it over to an officer. Again, 2805 Randy.
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0: 211, pending call, stranded motors blocking the road, Missouri 179 and Corti Road, Missouri 179 and Corti Road. A tan passenger car has the hood up occupied by two, a male is yelling at the vehicles going around him.
1: 10-4.
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0: 211, Jeff.
1: 211.
0: I'll be 10-8 from this. Howard County is going to stay out with the vehicle until Nash arrives on scene. Can you attach me to the other 1046 J3?
1: Two 11, true, left clear.

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1: I can handle that. 1046 on 179, a lot closer than 211.
0: 690, Jefferson City, 211.
1: I got it.
0: 211, true, path clear.

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1: Go ahead.
0: 168, stranded motorist, I-70 eastbound at the 149.4, I-70 eastbound at the 149.4. A white Audi has a flat tire, help is en route with a 1 hour ETA.
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0: 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It should be on a Peterbilt.

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0: 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Osage County clear.
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on Versa that ran several people off the road between weaving in and out of traffic. They're currently going through the McDonald's drive through line, 2783 South Clark McDonald's.

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0: 644. Pending call. 1050 leaving the scene at Missouri Route M Mary and Missouri Route B Boy. A vehicle ran over a stop sign.
1: And for, is there any information on the vehicle?
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0: 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Myself, 34, will be with Lincoln, Lincoln 1, Lincoln 4 Henry, Lincoln, Lincoln 1, Lincoln 4 Henry. South Clark, just north of Key Lake.
1: Traffic stop, South Clark, north of Key Lake, 1233.

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Go on around. Last name Newsom, Nora Edward Williams, Sam Ocean, Nora. First name Christina, King Robert, Ida Sot, Sam, Tom, Ida, Nora, Adam. Date of birth 8/15/1972, 08151972.

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3: Forest Boone County, CNI driving. US 40 southbound from North Ivy Lane. US 40 southbound from North Ivy Lane. A correction. I-70 eastbound at the 121.6. I-70 eastbound at the 121.6. A red and white Ford Bronco. A red and white Ford Bronco, unknown registration, driven by a white, possibly female with brown hair, wearing glasses and a pink shirt. Vehicle is weaving, unable to maintain lane. Information, joint communications, troop after.

Special Attention Cars, Boone County. Update to previous CNI driver. The red and white Ford Bronco has now exited I-70 at Stadium, is traveling northbound in the southbound lanes. Repeated, the vehicle has exited at Stadium and is traveling northbound in the southbound lanes. Information, Troop F, clear.

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1: 1119, 1050 J1, US 63, and County Road 527, US 63, and County Road 527. The reporting party stopped to turn onto County Road and was rear-ended by a tractor trailer.
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1: 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He's calling in with the J1028 J2 information.
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0: 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That Olin goes back to Erica Brundage. She's a valid Class F Frank operating license out of Columbia, negative 1099s.
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0: Inboxers, 1513 North Jefferson, 1513 North Jefferson, make contact with Malachi, be advised that this morning his window on his vehicle was not broken, however, now it is. He believes that it was accidentally broken by his neighbors while they were mowing, he would like to report. Again, 1513 North Jefferson.
1: Okay.

0: Bill.
1: 644.
2: Can you recontact MoDOT? The RP said that he thought they brought out a temporary stop sign, but there is no stop sign up currently.

0: Jefferson City 690.
1: Yes.
0: 690, your subject has a negative 1091, but two TAS priors, one in 2012 for driving under the influence reduced to excessive blood alcohol content, and one in 2026 from an unknown agency, state on appeal for admin alcohol suspension.
1: 10-4, can you email me that 91 info, please?
0: 690 Troop Esquire.

Attention Troop F Officer, Special Attention Cars along US 54, Cole County, CNI driving, US 54 eastbound from Atchison Road, US 54 eastbound from Atchison Road, a red Ford F-250 towing a jet ski trailer with two jet skis, trailer plate 81K King 6, Dayton L. Lincoln, a red Ford F-250 towing a jet ski trailer with two jet skis, trailer registration 81K King 6, Dayton L. Lincoln, vehicles weaving as of 2 minutes ago. Information Troop F, Troop F clear.

0: Over 32. 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
0: 644. Cole County MoDOT has four people in or out.
1: 10-4.
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1: Scratch.
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1: Scratch.
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0: There's a car in the median through the cables, eastbound 54 in Old Summit. I'm trying to get flipped around on it. I don't know if it's new or old.
1: T25, which exit on US 54?
0: Hey, Adam, you have a double T-Tom.
1: T25, Troop Bessler.
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1: 225, true path clear. 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
0: Gray Nissan Altima, Texas registration, X6 Ray J, John D. David, 3097, two occupants, J1.
1: T25, troop F clear.

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0: 225, Callaway County, sending the Holt Summit Police Department out.
1: 10-4, thanks.
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0: 700. Pending call 1050J1 US 63 northbound and off Frank Road. US 63 northbound and off Frank Road. The reporting party has already left the scene. They're requesting phone contact. $700 trip after.

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0: 225.
1: Hold phone is 23 on tonight.
0: Drew Beffler.

0: 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Can you see if there's a number for that?
1: Your CFS is 260-303-974. 260-303-974. 10-4,
0: thanks.
1: 225. Jefferson City, 644.
2: Audrey, show me back out 713 South Central, Vandalia. No status.
3: Racing force, 17.
1: Accident with an SUV. Callaway County is firing EMS en route. The driver may have been ejected. Six four four troop, that's clear.
0: 225 Jeff, I'll be en route from Holt's on it.
1: 225 troop, that's clear.
4: Tom, Adam. Middle initial S is in Sam. Date of birth 7/18/1994.

915 West Breckenridge. 61-year-old male almost passed out twice. He is now awake, breathing. Again, Medic 1, need a response to 915 West Breckenridge. 61-year-old male passed out twice. He is now awake, breathing. Time page 1420. WQK 922.

0: Southwide, he is awake breathing. At 915 West Breckenridge.
1: 6.

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1: Thank you.

Nevada showing no out of Mexico. Restricted 6 and 4 is 1.3 flight.

0: caller is advising that beef and diet said that's what they were discussing and they're checking your sugar now.
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4: Jefferson City 168.
5: Right.
4: 168, 1050 J unknown, I-70 westbound at the 139, I-70 westbound at the 139 mile marker. A black Range Rover SUV possibly went into the ditch. Unknown injury, unknown if blocking fire. EMS are en route.
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0: 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You said 915, correct?
1: 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CNI.
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0: F rank B boy 76151, Illinois. And it's minor K2.
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1: One, four, or 644 and see whatever tow company wants the SUV on its right side. All tires seem to be still inflated.
0: Jefferson City, 644.
2: 644, Jeff, copy direct. Go ahead and have Capital City en route.
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0: Jefferson City, 225.
1: What?
0: 225. F. Frank B. Boy, 76151 is valid. Expiring in 2027 to a Justin Niles out of St. Jacob, Illinois, negative 1029.
1: Four. That's my driver. Date of birth, 10/24/99. Male white.
0: 225, true path clear.
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1: Good.
0: 225, your subject, Justin Niles, has a valid operating license out of Illinois expiring October 2026, negative 1099s.
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0: 225, troop, that's clear.

0: Sheriff, I'm 23. 132 is 23.
1: 168, 1432. We've also received a second potential crash at I-70 westbound at the 139. It's a white car to the ditch. Unknown is connected or occupied.
0: Yeah, it's right in front of us.
1: 168, troop F clear.

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0: One 132, true, pass clear.

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1: and just confirming the SUV is on its right side overturned, correct?
0: I'll have to check and advise a little.

0: 6446-10-3 on its right side. Looks like all four are up. There's going to be a culvert about dead center of it going under the road.
1: Clear. C1J1, Capital City Towing.
0: 10-4.
1: 644, Troop F, clear.

0: 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Do you have J1, J2?
1: 10-3-6-4-4.
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1: 644 Troop F there.

0: Mexico should be clear. I'm able to locate. Proceed 1439.
1: Attention, UPM officer, special attention. Cars along I-70, CNI driving, I-70 westbound from the 196.4, I-70 westbound from the 196.4 mile mark, a white Ford Focus with possible Illinois plates, unknown numerics, a white Ford Focus with possible Illinois plates, unknown numerics. As of 17 minutes ago, vehicle was following too closely. Information, Troop D, David, Troop F, clear.

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1: 168.
2: The Black Ford Explorer is insurance dispatched Doug Perry Towing with about an hour ETA. 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

0: Jefferson City 168.
1: Go ahead.
0: 168, we've advised of Perry. They have an ETA of 30 minutes. They had been called, but they hadn't gone en route yet because they couldn't get hold of the driver.
1: Copy. And just for information, the front passenger tire on that vehicle is off the rim.
0: Page, real quick.

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0: stay traveling. And the white car that was in the ditch here is able to drive out, and they've since left. You can close that one out.
1: Hold on to page real quick.

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1: Monitor Central, Jefferson City State.
0: We have a report of trash in the roadway in the northbound lane of Highway 87 near Highway C. Charles that people are having to drive around. Our deputy has an extended ETA. Do you have a trooper in the area?

0: Did you have EMS respond just for assistance for the what this is? Charles?
1: It's going to be north of C on 87. It's about 7 to 8 miles south of California.

0: Hey, 33, Andre.
1: Hey, 33.
0: Andre, I'll be out with that Adam subject at 713 South Central. No status.
1: Receive 1503.

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1: 833.
0: Yacht Green, you can show me clear. That property has been returned back to its owner.
1: Proceed 1504.

0: Jefferson City 225.
1: Good.
0: 625 pedestrian, 70 eastbound near the 165 over 4 mile marker. It's the route in Nora overpass over I-70. Montgomery County advisor, is a subject that appears to be sitting on the edge of the overpass over I-70 with their legs dangling over the edge. They have deputies en route, EMS staging, just in case. Those calls my passerby.
1: En route from Fulton.
0: 25 should be quick.

0: two to a five, Jeff.
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0: Information only. There's several cars on the shoulder, 54 eastbound near Highway F, just due to the extremely heavy rain right now.
1: Twenty-five, 25,

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1: Correct.
0: For Montgomery County, you can 1025, subject stated he was just resting.
1: Court the name.
0: Did you copy?
1: Country, I'll be tonight.
0: Sure, best, clear.

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1: Fulton, go ahead.
0: 480 information only. Received a report of a foot of water over the roadway across both lanes on Ralph E. Charles and Kent Road, 404.
1: Copy, thanks.
0: Trip, that's

0: Jefferson City 713.
1: Go ahead, Jack.
0: 713, have a 10 to EJ2 pending US 63 northbound, just north of Missouri 763 on. Correction, north of the Missouri 763 on ramp. It's a white Chevrolet Traverse and a dark colored Hyundai Santa Fe, unknown of blocking. Sorry, bus turn route.
1: 10-4.
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0: Officer Zeta Officers of 511 East Seminary, 511 East Seminary. Reference to a suicidal subject. Caller stated that Shelly Young stated that she is depressed and thinks she would be better off gone. Advised she is home right now but will be leaving soon. 511 East Seminary. The reporting party is Shelly's mother.
1: Thank you.

0: 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She does live alone at the residence with the dog.
1: 34. 6.
0: 12.

0: 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Can you revise the house number on for me?
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0: Union 5 David, 7204, Chevy Pastor, to Jerry Brown of Abad, license year 26.
1: Copy, Mexico. We'll advise and see secure.
0: Received. At the time of call, the caller wasn't certain if she was still there, so I'll go ahead and get you that one out.
2: 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He needs assistance with blocking traffic to get the roadway cleaned up. We are also sending fire as well.

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1: Vital. She is awake and breathing. 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Again, base 1, medic 2, needing response, 511 East Seminary, 511 East Seminary. Reference to a 53-year-old female, suicidal. She is awake, breathing. Law enforcement on scene, by scene is secure. Timeout 1535.

0: Roger, New Zealand Space 2, Medic 3, needing response, 621 Webster, 621 Webster. Our 86-year-old male is confused and unable to walk. He is awake and breathing. Again, Space 2, Medic 3, needing response, 621 Webster, 621 Webster. Reference to an 86-year-old male who is confused, unable to walk. He is awake and breathing. Time out. 1536. Webster, 621 Webster. 86-year-old male is confused and unable to walk. He is awake and breathing. Again, 621 Webster.
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0: stating when Bernadette. Go ahead.
1: For information, have a 70J1 pending as well, 63 southbound, just north of Fraserville Road, a white passenger car on the median appears to have slid off the roadway. Call them at passerby.
0: 10-4.
1: 7-13, check out there.

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1: Doug Perry's got part of the right lane blocked. I blocked that off for him, pushing traffic over.
0: HP clear.

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1: San Jose.
0: 713, Chicago clear.
2: 675, just 41.
0: 675, 1367, Chicago clear.

Beth Oster, Oster's I-70 westbound from the 110 mile marker, or 70 westbound from the 110 mile marker, 4 minutes ago, checked out for satisfaction, equipment violation, it's a tractor trailer, gray cab, white box trailer, company name, Abers, A. Adam B. Boy Union, or Robert Z. Zebra. The vehicle has a flat tire on the right rear of the trailer. And the driver does not appear to be aware. Information should be clear.

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1: Jeff, Doug Perry has the vehicle. I'll be tonight.
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1: 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I'll be out with fire there on scene.

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0: I just spoke to the fire department. They advised CPD is on scene with the white vehicle in the median at Brothersville. I'm not sure if that's ours or theirs, but we can get info from them if we need.
1: Seven 13, Schmidt there.

Group of officers, Officer Tower County, seeing a driver within the last 3 minutes. Missouri 87 northbound from County Road 331. Missouri 87 northbound from County Road 331, Howard County. Silver or tan passenger car. No further description. Vehicle was weaving at one point. The hood flew open and struck the vehicle's windshield, but the vehicle continued. Information is from Boone County. Is your back there?

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1: 34.
0: You can show me clear.
1: 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The reporting party one is called.

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0: So you're a passenger vehicle that slid off the roadway. It's just north of the Eugene exit. Called in by a passerby.
1: Number.
0: 8-5-9, you're clear.
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0: Jefferson City 713. For information, I have another 1050 unknown pending, US 63 northbound, a mile north of Calvert Hill Road. Boone County Advisor, appear to be several vehicles off the roadway in that location. They do not have fire any messing around.
1: 10-4, I'll get to it.
0: 713, Speckler.
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0: Thank you.
1: Sure, Beth, there.

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0: 713.
1: I'm looking around to the one at Calvert Hill. You said it was north or south of Calvert Hill?
0: A mile north of Calvert Hill on the northbound side of 63.
1: And 4.
0: 713, should we have clear?

0: Foster, County 919, send off speed 1419 South Singleton, 1419 South Singleton. Make contact with Kelsey. She advised that her 2-year-old son has a phone there, no problem. And 1419 South Singleton.
1: 34.

0: Jefferson City, 480. Bloomfield, go ahead. Hey, 1050, J1 pending, I-70 westbound at the 164 over 8 mile marker, blue minivan and a white Ford Super Duty, not blocking the roadway.
1: I-91, Jeff, I'll take that crash.
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3: 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It is J1, I've downgraded.
0: 879, troop F, clear.
4: Attempted to steal her AC unit. She has been happening sometimes within the last 3 hours. 5608
5: on Craig. 34.

0: Officers, 70 westbound from the 154 over 4 mile marker. 70 westbound, 154 over 4 mile marker. Seen a driver within the last 2 minutes. It's a red Nissan Altima. Missouri, B boy D David 7 KK 9Z Zebra. Red Nissan Altima, Missouri, B boy D David 7 KK 9Z Zebra. 2014 Nissan from St. Charles. Bad passes following too close, speeding, erratic braking. Information to your bench traveler.
1: Honoring, go ahead.
2: Me at the Casey's in Livonia. 110 North Pine. The Casey's in Livonia. The caller stated there's a maroon F-250 that's pulling a boat. He believes they're possibly drinking and driving. Stated a female passenger got out of the vehicle and grabbed two beer cans and took them back to the cab. They're traveling southbound on Pine Street now.
1: Receipt, all right. I'll be out of the area.
2: Receipt 1636.
0: What's your best clear? Howard clear, 1637.

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2: I'm not locating anything north of Calvert Hill, but this matches the description of the north of 763 crash with the last four of the VFS 4086. I believe it's the same.

0: Three Path officers, officers I-70 westbound from the 136 mile marker. I-70 westbound, 136 mile marker, 1050 leaving scene, no injuries. Occurred approximately 6 minutes ago. Suspect vehicle is a white Nissan four-door passenger vehicle. White Nissan four-door passenger vehicle under registration will have done the damage on the driver's side. The reporting party advised it struck his tractor trailer. Both vehicles have also continued on westbound, and the reporting party is requesting phone contact. Jefferson City 713.
1: Go ahead,
0: Jeff. We're okay on the 10th to be leaving scene.
1: Nah, I'm sorry, I didn't have it.
0: 10-4, it occurred approximately 5 minutes ago, 5136 mile marker westbound. Suspect vehicle is a white Nissan, a four-door passenger vehicle in registration. Suspect vehicle is in a tractor trailer requesting phone contact.
2: She got back and talked to her children, telling them they were grounded, and they started to not listen to one of the children, say that they were going to leave. 16-year-old male juvenile, the one that said he was going to leave, he is outside now, but the reporting party's husband is with him. Get 316 south of there.
3: 34-6.
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2: Five ninety-one. Reference the vehicle on the shoulder of the 167. That was not related to the crash, just the stranded motorist. I'm 1023 with the crash now. We're at the 160.

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1: W131 Jefferson City, pedestrian check.
0: W131.
1: I'm I-70 westbound at the 123.8. Yeah, black male, blue jeans. He's walking in out of the roadway here on the shoulder.
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1: 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If there is something to do, advise LA.

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0: W131, should I clear?

Montgomery County, 2 Audrey Newman, District Bay 2, Medic 3, need a response to fast lane south, 3066 South Clark, fast lane south, 69-year-old female passed out in the parking lot, possible heat stroke, she is awake breathing. Again, Medic 3, need a response to fast lane south, 3066 South Clark, 69-year-old female passed out in the parking lot, possible heat stroke, she is awake breathing. Topic 1654, WGP 922.

53, Bummer. 66 South Clark, fast lane south. 69 open mills. Passed out of the parking lot. Possible heat stroke, she is awake breathing. See you in fast lane south. 12 en route.

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1: Go ahead, Jeff.
0: So you have another pending, 1050 J1, Rousey Zebra, Cedar Creek. One vehicle through a fence into a field, the other in a ditch.
1: 10-4, I believe 447 back to 17, hold up, ground.
0: Jefferson City 447.
1: Good.
0: 4477, the Chiefs advise you of pending 1050 J1, Rousey Zebra at Cedar Creek in Boone County, a vehicle into a field through a fence, another one in a ditch, a black Bronco and a green or a gray SUV.
1: 10-4 out.
0: 447, should I clear?

0: 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Do you have a callback reference follow-up when you're available?
1: Receive it, I'll grab that. Thanks.
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0: there, Jeff.
1: 298.
0: I made contact with the family. They say that they are okay and they don't need our assistance. I've advised them to paddle faster.
1: I spoke to the RP. He stopped to check the damage. It's very minor. He's not requesting a report. You can clear this one and attach me to 447 directly.
2: Paul, go ahead.
3: 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Getting pulled down from AC.

0: 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They also advise she's awake, breathing alert.
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0: The I-70 westbound at the 113.4.
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0: 10-3, W131, 131.
1: W131, should we have clear?
2: Hypo attentive, not eating or drinking well the last few days, lethargic, he is awake breathing. In medic 3, need response, 3 veterans, home 920 Mars. 82-year-old male, hypotensive, lethargic, he is awake breathing, out of 1708, Dimmick 922. Medic 3, route 1708, coded as Charlie Lover's one.

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54 eastbound, just past Quail, Texas, plate, T-Tom, double B boy, 95433.

0: 859 registration to Juana Ramirez from Waco, Texas. Expired. No, the record stating March 2010 on a 2000 Dodge Van negative 1029.
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1: 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Good.
0: Location is going to be actually Route D, David, at Cedar Creek, Route Z Zebras across the street.
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0: Can I get the CFS number for the 1046 I checked on prior to my arrival at this crash?

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480. Could it be east of County Road 114 inside city limits? Let Fulton know, please. Looks like a pickup truck partially blocking passing lanes.

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0: Are there any injuries?
1: Negative. Can you show me in 675-23? 675, you got traffic.
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0: 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Mileage will be the same.
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Street Best Officers, Officers Cooper County, checked officer satisfaction, unrestrained juvenile, Main Street in Boonville, southbound from Walmart, Main Street in Boonville, southbound from Walmart, a tan Dodge four-door pickup truck, parcel registration 8, remainder unknown. Occupied times 2, white male driver, white female passenger, and an unsecured child in the passenger's lap. Information is from Boonville Police Department. Your best clear. White tractor trailer, and then we should have a gap

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0: 480, Callaway stated that they are speaking to the driver, and he is telling them that he is not blocking, does not need any further assistance. Is that accurate?
1: You can have them in 25. We got him over to the right shoulder. I don't think they'll need a report.
0: 480, you're back clear.

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1: 480.
0: No report, 10-8. County's going to have another 1050 on the interstate at the 148. Can attach 675 and I to it.
1: Or 8-8, you're

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0: 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It looks like they're going to have to go the wrong way down the left chute and contact Millstone Weber as well. We might need wall removed.

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1: Four 47, is your best there?

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0: 675, Jeff?
1: 675.
0: 591 still on his crash.
1: He's en route to this one.
0: 10-4, we have apparently a secondary J2 somewhere in this backup traffic. Maybe J2, I'm trying to find it.
1: 675, your Beckler.

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1: Six, seven, five, what's your bed, sir?
2: Five, 91, Jeff. Is she in the left chute?
0: 591, we are in the left chute. We're trying to get traffic pushed over to the right. County should have a unit at the beginning of the chute.
2: Careful. Cool.
0: 40, Jeff, do we have MoDOT route?
1: For any, we'll contact them.
0: Give me 23 of this other crash, and I need a separate CFS, please, and I'm going to have some info for y'all. I don't have my computer with me.
1: 675.
0: I have a Florida J1 Sam Paul Edward Adam 60 on a white box truck. I don't need reback on any of this unless it's something urgent.
1: 675.
0: Missouri V Victor L Lincoln 5A Adam 5B boy on a maroon BMW.
3: On the side, they're requesting officers come in 316 South Missouri.
4: 6.
3: 31.
4: 12.
0: George 32294 Chesney. Wyong 211207101 Siegler. U Union 125144009 Dixon. Dixon. Jonathan. And then Sam 213191074 Antonio Dixon.
1: 675, Trebekler.

0: Jefferson City, 480.
1: Go ahead.
0: Do you want MoDOT for traffic assistance or just change the signs?
1: Change the signs for sure. I'll let 591 make that call once he sees how traffic is.
2: 591 and 675. I'm just now here at the chute. Am I going to be able to walk to you?
3: Don't come down here. We figure out with county on the traffic, and then if county has traffic, take the exit and then go up where our cars are at a 480 and need help up there.
2: 10-4.
1: 480 doesn't need help. Go to traffic control in the back.
2: 10-4.

0: 675, yes.
1: 675.
0: Saw the note with the millstone. Eric Kempinski's with MoDOT. He should probably be able to give us a good millstone number in case we need to move some shoot walls to get some of these people out with the wrecker.

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1: Free 131, Jeff 1016.
0: Thanks. 675 further. The only OLN we got back on file was the Antonio Dixon. All others were not on file.
2: Okay, I'll take pictures and add them to the call.
0: 675, Jefferson City, W131, go ahead.
3: Jeff, I'm 70 eastbound at the 114.4 with the tractor trailer. Can I get a 30-minute timer, please?
0: W131, should that clear?
4: 690, Jeff.
0: 690.
4: Can you just log that my body came dead, please? Can you make a note in the CFS that my body came dead?
0: Six ninety, should be clear.

officers, need first responders to 440 Kelly Parkway, 440 Kelly Parkway. It's going to be a walk-in at base one. It's going to be a 41-year-old male who hit his head on some gym equipment and is currently bleeding. He's awake and breathing at this time. Again, 440 Kelly Parkway, base one.

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0: If some mill, some people were contacted in case the wall does need to be moved for Patrick. I haven't talked to Patrick though since I sent him the video of the crash.
1: Okay, I'll let him know.

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2: 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Is this going to be on South Missouri or Kelly Parkway?
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2: Proceed, 1800.

Street officers to East Lovett Pearson, East Lovett Pearson. Reference to the check will be in. Caller advised that a female was walking down the roadway and stopped to talk to her brother. Female was screaming, now stated she was sexually assaulted. Currently standing at East Lovett Pearson.

0: 36 Mexico, did you advise East Love and Pearson?
1: 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Believe it's going to be North Olive and Pearson.

0: 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Caller advised that the female wearing black exercise pants, as well as the exercise top, has dark black hair.
1: Coming clear.
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0: 35.
1: Can you revise that description of that individual again?
0: Caller advised that it's a female wearing black exercise pants, an exercise top with dark black hair.
1: I've been throughout the area. I didn't find anybody under that description, but I did locate Sierra Lynn. Spoke to her. She said she's okay. So show me clear.
0: Copy, sir. 18-6.

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0: monitoring the county car. I have reports of threats. One ready to copy.
1: Pardon?
0: It's going to be at 110 South Pine Street, 110 South Pine Street, Ladonia, Casey's. Caller states that a Pam bot was yelling at her and a Tom bot threatened to beat her husband. She also says that they are en route to Mike Vaught's house, possibly on 2nd and Chestnut. They're going to be in a silver Dodge Caravan. Again, it's going to be at Casey's, Ladonia.
1: I'll be en route from Mexico.
0: Copy, en route from Mexico, 1839.

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1: Attempted negative contact, 1842.
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0: Jefferson City, 480.
1: Go ahead. Okay, did they advise what they're bringing?
0: Negative. We advised them there's quite a bit of oil. They didn't say what they were bringing to clean it up.
1: All good, thanks.
0: True, Bessler.

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0: Send a request for contact to MCD. It's Boone County Jail reference, Mr. Jimenez.
1: F4.
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